That was Nelly and Florida Georgia Line, Lil Bit. This is Janice Fry, your DJ after the workday. That song just kicked off the top of our 6 o'clock hour here at Swift. We also just heard the news with Dan Dockstetter, and coming up this hour, we'll be taking a look at the weather forecast. In the playlist, we've got music from Mike Posner, Taylor Swift, and Ed Sheeran. Up next, The Time of My Life, Benson Boone.

0: stuck in the middle, Mike Posner. You're listening to Swift 98. In the forecast through the weekend, we are looking at sunny skies tomorrow, high of 72, low of 37. Much of the same on Friday, high of 71, low of 38. Beautiful Saturday, high of 71, low of 43, before heading into 5% chance of rain on Sunday with a high of 68 and a low of 39. Monday, it's going to cool off quite a bit to a high of 54, low of 31, and 17% chance of rain.
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Taylor Swift on Swift 98.7. I knew it. I knew you. Up next, it's back-to-back music. We've got Juke, This Is What Autumn Feels Like, followed by All She Wants to Do Is Dance, Dawn Henley. 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

pay that toll. One Republic. This is Janice Fry, your DJ after the workday, signing off for the weekend. Tomorrow we have the Braves game against Jackson at 6 p.m. You can listen to that right here on Swift 98. And that means that I'm signing off for the weekend. I'll be back with you guys on Monday. Before I go, in the playlist, we've got Ed Sheeran, Afterglow. Stop the clock.

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I've been spending way too long checking my tongue in the mirror and bending over backwards just to try to see it clearer. But my breath fogged up the glass, and so I drew

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Taylor Swift may be one of the biggest pop stars of all time. Yeah! 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

into the flow. 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
1: 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The Town of Hampton Fall Cleanup will take place on Monday, September 28th. All items need to be placed in the town right-of-way by 7 a.m. The town will only pick up tree trimming, such as limbs and leaves. All limbs and branches must be cut in lengths not to exceed 8 feet and 8 inches in diameter, or they will not be accepted. The town will not pick up grass clippings, stumps, plastic bags, rocks, metal, appliances, construction material, or any other material. Burning of garbage, refuse, leaf, and grass raking is prohibited within the Town of Hampton. The Fall Cleanup happening Monday, September 28th. 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
0: In Star Valley, you drive up to go down, and you drive down to go up. 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

Taylor Swift may be one of the biggest pop stars of all time. Yeah! But our name comes from the canyon that's home to the world's largest intermittent spring, Swift Creek Canyon in Afton. 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

0: The Town of Hampton Fall Cleanup will take place on Monday, September 28th. All items need to be placed in the town right-of-way by 7 a.m. The town will only pick up tree trimming, such as limbs and leaves. All limbs and branches must be cut in lengths not to exceed 8 feet and 8 inches in diameter, or they will not be accepted. The town will not pick up grass clippings, stumps, plastic bags, rocks, metal, appliances, construction material, or any other material. Burning of garbage, refuse, leaf, and grass raking is prohibited within the town of Hampton. The fall cleanup happening Monday, September 28th. 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

0: Well, who's next?
1: You know, there are signs everywhere that spring is here, and even that summer is close at hand. But for some, that there is still snow around is desirable. That's a hard line of distinction to cross. It would seem there are two kinds of people. Oh, wait, there are other factors that define us, aren't there? I'm Reverend Steve Bibb, pastor of the Star Valley United Church at the north end of Thane. We are the warm heart in the center of the valley. Our congregation gathers every Sunday morning at 10:30, and I'm extending to you an invitation to join us, especially if you're looking for a place to meet Christ. You'll be welcomed at Star Valley United, and we'll be better because you are with us, no matter who you are or what defines you. You know, doctors can do their job because they know what's inside us. Hearts, lungs, eyes, muscles, and where to find it. God made us alike, like that, and on purpose. Want to know how alike we are? Look inside. God knows.
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0: 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This is Star Valley High School Sports and the First Bank of Wyoming countdown to kickoff.
1: The pre-conference schedule is officially over, and despite what may have been the toughest non-conference games to start a season in Star Valley football history, it's all familiarity from here on out. Throughout everything that has happened up to this point, because the stretch through conference play begins today in Wyoming High School 3A football. And for the Star Valley Braves, it begins with the annual trip through Yellowstone and into Park County. This time to the school furthest to the north, where the Powell Panthers await the top-ranked Braves. And if Star Valley hopes to host their playoff schedule again this November, these are the games where it starts. It's a 3A West showdown between the visiting Star Valley Braves and the host Powell Panthers, live on the SVI Sports Network. On a sunny afternoon and a warm day in Powell, a 5 o'clock scheduled tip-off time. I'm Duke Dance, joined with Dal Erickson, overlooking Powell High School's football field for the Braves and the Panthers. And yes, Dal, it's all here tonight. When it comes to home playoff games in November, you got to start winning them now.
2: A lot of fun games over the history have been played up here on this field, and this is a great rivalry in sport, and this should be a fun one up here as the Powell Panthers and their faithful already starting to fill the stands in anticipation to try and pull off a bit of an upset against the Star Valley Braves.
1: And Star Valley, of course, will be in their road whites, the gold pants and the crimson helmets today. That's the look for Star Valley on the road this afternoon.
2: These, of course, these are the UW gold pants, so you'll notice the Steamboat logo on one of the legs. A pretty cool addition a couple years ago by the staff. They kept their eyes open and got those. So, yeah, I'm a big fan of this look.
1: For the Powell Panthers, they started the season with number 12 Tanner Seifert in at quarterback. He left the game last week with an injury. He is not dressed today. So the Panthers are going to go with Karcher Foley, number 8. He'll be taking the snaps under center today for the Powell Panthers. Be looking for what he can do with a myriad of weapons around the outside. Lincoln Crawford and Trevor Morton have been his two primary top running backs. For Star Valley, it's the same names that you've been watching throughout the season for the Braves.
2: Yeah, you look at the Braves, of course, Ross Hilton and Roman Erickson teamed up for 4 touchdowns last week. 4 of Ross Hilton's 6 went to Roman Erickson last week. I would look for some other guys like Weston Krog, who had a big game in Sugar Salem. I think he could be big in today's game. And then, of course, Big Kai Frazier, number 84, rumbling up the seam as the big junior tight end. That's who I'm looking for today on offense.
1: 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On the way, the Crimson Corner Roundup. Recap the rivalry. Sideline report with Billy Kazare. Records watch and keys to the game ahead of the national anthem and your varsity starters with kickoff in 30 minutes from right now. Jake Hibbard will also join us in a few, but next, Carson Clapp. He's our senior spotlight, number 99. We'll hear from Carson right after this from Powell High School on the SVI Sports Network.
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11: And countdown to kickoff on the SBI Sports Network, and our senior spotlight, Carson Clapp, is here with us today. Carson, I think first off, big number 99. It's like the best number in football. How did you settle on number 99? Is there a story there?
12: Well, I was 48, and then for my position, coach wanted me to like be like a higher number. And I originally wanted 91 because of Dennis Rodman, but he didn't have that. So I was like, what's better than 91, 99?
11: Awesome. Love it. Well, of course, you play some linebacker, a little bit of fullback. Those are two positions where you got to hit, man. You got to be tough. What do you love about playing those two?
12: I just like being physical, and it's always fun to just go out there and smack somebody. So I'd have to say just being physical, I just love it.
11: You guys got back in the win column last week against Lander. Obviously, you guys rolled in that game. What worked well for you against the Tigers last week?
12: I'd say what worked well for us is just, like, being together as a team and just, like, coming off of a loss last week. I'd say just knowing that we know how to play football and then just kind of doing everything that we got taught to do and just putting it all out and leaving it all out in the field.
11: Of course, the annual road trip through Yellowstone this week, heading up to Powell to take on the Panthers. What have you guys been focusing on this week in practice to get ready for Powell?
12: I just say just the same things, being physical. We've been doing a little bit of other stuff, get ready for another game, but I think for what we've been focused on for Powell, just our basic stuff and just going out there and playing ball.
11: Is there any temptation to maybe look ahead one more week? Because, of course, you know who you have homecoming the week after.
12: I don't know how much I'm allowed to say, but I don't know. There might be a little bit more temptation looking ahead, but I guess we'll find that out.
11: Perfect. Carson Clapp, our senior spotlight here on SBI. All right, Carson, when you are not playing football, what else do you like to do?
12: I really like to wrestle and lift weights and just hang out with the boys.
11: All right, what is your, just out of curiosity, you like to lift weights. What's your bench max right now? What are you pumping?
12: My all-time max is 285 pounds.
11: Not bad. See, that's why you're the fullback. That's exactly why. Carson, what's been your favorite class in school so far?
12: Favorite class, probably you could guess, is weights with Brig.
11: How about your favorite teacher, Carson?
12: I just have to say I couldn't choose. They're all my favorite.
11: Awesome. Good answer. Perfect. All right. How about what's your favorite thing to do after practice when you're just ready to unwind?
12: Probably get a protein shake in, chill, watch a show.
11: Do you have a favorite movie?
12: Again, hard question. I like a lot of movies, but I'd say the show I'm watching right now is called The Punisher. It's like the Marvel Punisher series. Pretty cool.
11: All right, love it. How about after high school? Still have a whole school year left, but do you have plans right now? We're still working on it.
12: So my plan right now is to hopefully go either play football or wrestle in college, and then I want to start a business eventually, do something like that. And then if I don't end up doing that, then join the military.
11: Very cool. All right, so two questions out of that. If you could go to school anywhere to play football or wrestle, where would it be? And then what branch of the military are you most interested in?
12: So if I go to college to wrestle, I'd want to go to Penn State because they're the top dog in wrestling. But and then for football, I'd probably say like my team is at ASU, so probably ASU for football. And then for military branch, I either want to do Navy SEALs or Army Delta Force.
11: So the big guns, then. That's awesome. All right, Carson Clapp, our senior spotlight. It's the First Bank of Wyoming countdown to kickoff.
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1: Welcome to Powell High School, home of the Panthers, where Star Valley is warming up to take on the Panthers and to open up the 3A West conference schedule on the SVI Sports Network on a warm Friday afternoon in Powell with temperatures around 81 degrees, winds 15 to 20 miles per hour blowing across the field to the west. Here today with kickoff in about 21 minutes from right now. This week in the First Bank of Wyoming studio report, Jake gives us his thoughts on the holidays. And by that, of course, he means the start of the 3A West conference schedule. Here's Jake Hibbert in the First Bank of Wyoming studio report.
17: Thanks, guys. And in the 3A conference, we're celebrating the opening day of league play, which just happens to have the top three teams, Star Valley, Cody, and Jackson, all playing an early kickoff. So by the end of this game, we should know if Jackson or Cody is still undefeated and if our homecoming matchup next week will still be billed as number one versus number two. 4-0 Jackson is at 3-0 Cody today, with Jackson ranked third in the state according to the Wild Preps poll and Cody ranked second. The last time Jackson started 4-0 was back in 2014, and they actually won their first six games that year before dropping their first and only regular season game to Cody. I have my eye on this game because Jackson is a huge underdog as an undefeated number three team. And I'm not sure if that's accurate, but also, how should we weigh their 4-0 start? The combined record of Jackson's first four opponents is 2-13. And those two wins, Rollins beat 2A Burns 0 week, and Riverton beat Powell. Star Valley's preseason opponent's record, by the way, is standing at 11-8. Two losses to Soldotna, yes, two. Two to Raymond, one for Sugar Salem, and then three for Lander. What I'm saying is this is exactly why Star Valley's preseason had them playing teams from Alaska, Canada, and Idaho. 4 weeks is a lot of schedule to fill every year, and the teams you play could determine how you play against teams that matter. Now let's take a look at 4A, where we have the rarest of matchups. Number one Natrona versus number one Sheridan. Last week I said this, but I think this year's state preview is actually next week when Sheridan takes on Natrona County. And the voters are now on board with me, but the real question is the streak about to end? Here's why I think it could for Sheridan tonight. They struggled against Kelly Walsh's power run attack and gave up 211 yards, about Kelly Walsh's average. And if they do the same tonight against Natrona and their full house backfield, we're going to be shooting for something more like 300 plus on the ground. And I think that could chew up the clock on Sheridan and work in the Mustangs' favor. And that game kicks off at 7 o'clock tonight. So, hey, lucky us, after this matchup, you can go on over to our friends at Sheridan Media on YouTube and catch that game. But for now, I'll send it back to you.
1: Thank you, Jay Kibber. Great insight, as always, on some big matchups happening this week across the state of Wyoming. Of course, as you referenced, that Cody-Jackson game, that is in Cody tonight, so it's 20 minutes away from where we're at right now, Dow. That one's kicking off also in 20 minutes from right now.
2: Yeah, they'll be going on at the exact same time. So I guess if you wanted to, you could flip back and forth at our new page, svi.media. But that's up to you. Only bet up to you.
1: Absolutely. It's all part of the First Bank of Wyoming countdown to kickoff. We're about 18 and a half minutes away between Star Valley and Powell, live on the SVI Sports Network.
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1: Live from Powell High School, home of the Panthers, on the SBI Sports Network, Duke Danson, Dal Erickson with you for the First Bank of Wyoming countdown to kickoff. Helping neighbors be financially stronger tomorrow than they are today. Branches in Alpine and in Afton, 15 and a half minutes away from kickoff time between the Braves and the Panthers to open up 3A West play in Wyoming high school football. Dal, let's take a look at your Crimson Corner, presented by the University of Wyoming.
6: Well, state golf took place last week. Both the Braves and Lady Braves qualified in the 4A class, the Braves placing fifth, but just 12 strokes out of first. They had a good season. Deegan Hill led the way with an all-state honor for the Braves, and Lady Braves finishing seventh overall. Volleyball earlier this week, they're on a bit of a roll. They swept Jackson on Tuesday. They're at the Casper Invite today and tomorrow. They're in pool play as we speak. Warland, Kelly Walsh, and South on today in pool play, and then they will move on into bracketed play tomorrow. Cross country, they ran at the Rexburg Classico yesterday, and the Lady Braves, a pretty convincing team win. Did a nice job there. Braves were a very close second, so congratulations to them. Also, junior varsity for the football last night, they fell to Rigby 28-14. That's a look at your Crimson Corner from the University of Wyoming.
1: 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And now a look at some other games happening around the state of Wyoming. 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
6: Well, as Jake noted, probably the game of the week across the board. Number one Sheridan at number one Natrona County. Of course, tied this week in the current WyoPreps.com coaches and media football poll. Number three Central at number four East is another good one. Laramie in the top five at Thunder Basin. South at Campbell County. Rock Springs is at Kelly Walsh. Of course, you got this game here in Powell. Just down the road, number three Jackson at number two Cody. We're going to learn a lot about the gap between two and three tonight. Is it a big gap? Is it a small gap? Is it not a gap at all? That game's going to tell us a lot. Number five Riverton at Warland. Buffalo at Lander, Rollins at Douglas, and then Green River up the I-80 corridor to take on number four Evanston. This game just going final. The last time I looked, it was 42-14 in favor of Mountain View on that Mountain View-Kemmer game. Number one
2: Bighorn at Moorcroft. Thermopolis is at Level. How about this one for the nightcap tonight? Number 3, Cokeville at number 4, Pinedale. That's definitely worth watching. And then Lyman at Aspen, Colorado. 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
1: 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Braves and Panthers in Powell tonight with kickoff in 13 minutes. 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
1: 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Duke and Dow with you here, about 11 minutes away from kickoff time. Now let's recap this good rivalry between the Braves and the Panthers with the help of Lower Valley Energy.
2: Well, the first game between these two programs took place in 1976. What a great year that was. Overall, Star Valley leads the series 36-14 here in Powell. It is a bit closer, the Braves with the advantage, but it is a bit tighter, 13-10. The last time these two teams met was not a pretty one for the Panthers. It was Star Valley's homecoming last year. That was a 61-0 final. It's the largest point margin in the series. Looking at some of the trends, the Braves have won the last five meetings. Powell's last win was right here on this very turf. That took place in 2020. That's a look at your rivalry presented by Lower Valley Energy.
1: 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Let's go down to the warm sidelines on an 80-plus degree day in Powell, where Millie Kazare had the chance to catch up with Star Valley head coach McKay Young and get his thoughts on the Braves and the Panthers. Here's the sideline report presented by Miles CPA.
9: All right, so coach, there is quite a pretty good rich history between Star Valley and Powell. What are your thoughts on playing against them and their rich program?
10: Yeah, a lot of history. You know, until we started playing Cody in state championship games, you know, it was usually Powell. I think we played each other for 3 state championships in the last 15 years or so. This field, I mentioned in the post game last week, has been a tough place for us to play historically, so and I said last week, too, and I'd say it again, like it's one of those games you can throw out the records. And even though we're both coming in with good records this year, I think they're 3-1 and we're 3 or 4-1, whatever it is. It should be a good football game tonight.
9: awesome. And big win opening Wyoming play last week. Can we expect to see more of that as we get into conference play?
10: I hope to see more of our defense playing that way. You know, we really challenged them to make a statement to some degree, and I felt like that happened. I think tonight that continues. We need our defense to send a statement that we play great defense, and that's our identity. That's what we hang our hat on. I think that's what our state championships have been built behind, is great defense. So Coach Merritt, Coach Kazari, Coach Ballard, they do an awesome job with those guys, and look forward to seeing how they perform tonight.
9: Awesome. Well, thank you so much for your time, and good luck on the game today. We'll send it back to you.
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2: Well, looking at some of the numbers, Ross Hilton needs 27 passing yards for 1,000 on the season. Likely to do that, obviously, the way he's going. A lot of Roman Erickson numbers tonight. He needs 4 receptions to pass Chase Merrill in total varsity receptions. He needs 6 tonight to pass Jason Lewis for 4th on the list. I only put this on here because he had 4 touchdowns last week. He needs 6 to tie Bryson Neal for the most touchdown receptions in a season. Not saying he's going to get that tonight, but just down the road looking at that. And Erickson needs 18 receiving yards to pass Merrill for 2nd in career receiving yards. And then there's a bit of a gap. He still needs 650 before he catches Bryson Neal at the top of the list, but he's also got some games in front of him as well. That's a look at your records watch presented tonight by the Lincoln County Sheriff's Office.
1: Remember, when it comes to drinking and driving, just don't. This message and reminder from the Lincoln County Sheriff's Office. Let's go back down to the field one more time to Millie Kazare for the Miles CPA sideline report. Millie had a chance to catch up with Powell Panther head coach Chase Kistler and get his thoughts on facing the Braves. Millie.
9: Coach Kistler said he's excited to have Star Valley travel to Powell for the game. He told me that Star Valley is one of the better teams in the conference, and so his team's focus is going to be controlling what they can and improving with every play. Most importantly, he wants to see his players compete throughout the whole game. Kistler also mentioned several players he expects to make an impact for Star Valley. He pointed to Star Valley's quarterback, Ross Hilton, the team's defense, and Roman Erickson are all players to watch, saying Star Valley has plenty of really talented athletes capable of making really big plays. That's all he really said to me today, so we'll send it back to you.
1: There, that's the Miles CPA sideline report. About 6 minutes away from kickoff time. We're going to have the national anthem here in just a few moments between Star Valley and Powell here on the SVI Sports Network. Now, right now, let's take a look at your star. Actually, nope, let's go down the field right now. Looks like we are... Maybe? I don't know. We're not getting much direction. What's going on? All right, now let's go down to the field for the national anthem, made possible in our broadcast with the help of Hastings Ace Hardware.
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13: 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I'm a senior, and I live in Fairview, Wyoming.
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19: Well, key number one to me, you're on the road and you need to establish that running game. You want the defense to travel and you want the running game to travel. So the road running game I'm looking for tonight. Key number two, try and get your playmakers in open space. I'm looking maybe specifically at a guy like Zach Delgado. He is so good in open space. Maybe some plays to put him in an opportunity to do that a little more tonight. And then I'm looking for key number three, defensive pressure on the quarterback. The two guys, the three guys that jump to mind the most, probably Bryce Erickson, Kai Frazier, Crew Morgan. Looking for those guys to put a little pressure, especially with Foley getting the start tonight instead of Seifert for the Panthers. And those are the Star Valley Health keys to the game.
18: 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Team captains take the field for the coin toss before we start this game. Dal, a couple injury updates. Star Valley, no new injuries, but still missing the same players they have been for the last couple of weeks.
19: Yeah, some guys like, you know, Travis Thompson, who's one of the best players in the state, honestly, went down in the third quarter of that game at Soldotna, Alaska. He is still out. Not sure when they'll have him back. They will, though, have him back at some point. Gabe Delgado went down in that game as well. Doesn't look like we'll have Gabe back for this week as of yet, but it'll be interesting to watch to see how some of these guys come along, but those are the two that kind of jump out to me.
18: On the Powell Panther side, as we mentioned earlier in the broadcast, Tanner Seifert is out. He was the starting quarterback for the first couple of games, but left during last week's game for Powell, and he is not dressed today, so they will go to Karcher Foley for quarterback for the Panthers, wearing number 8. So some injury updates there for the Panthers as well. Powell comes into this one 3-1 overall. Wins over Warland, Rollins, and Buffalo. And their lone loss to Riverton for the Powell Panthers. Head coach by Chase Kistler. On the other side, the top-ranked Star Valley Braves, also 3-1 overall. But their wins coming against Soldotna, Raymond, lost to Sugar, and then last week's win over Lander for Star Valley. And the Wild Prebs coaches and media poll still has them, not unanimously, but as the number one team in the state. And then, of course, Cody in town next week. Dal, coin toss just happened at midfield.
19: I didn't exactly see who they said won the toss, but I did see that the Braves are going to receive first. So the Star Valley offense will come out initially, and you know, a guy that we haven't really touched on just as of yet, had a career high last week against Lander, Crew Lancaster, 149 yards on the ground in the running game for him last year. He's kind of the power back for this Star Valley team as a junior. So he'll be one to watch as well, wearing number one tonight.
18: That's going to do it for the First Bank of Wyoming countdown to kickoff. Helping neighbors be financially stronger tomorrow than they are today. Branches in Alpine and in Afton. That is First Bank of Wyoming. 12 minutes on the board, and the Braves on the north end zone to return the opening kickoff here for the Powell Panthers. Powell in their home blacks from helmet to pants with the orange numbers and the trim. Star Valley will break out the gold pants here on the road to this afternoon and evening with the white jerseys and the crimson helmet and numbers on the jersey.
19: Weston Krog, Zach Delgado back to receive for the Braves.
18: Weston, Jack Tietema will kick off for the Panthers.
19: Excuse me, dude. I think Weston's a guy that he could have a big game today. Had that huge game against Sugar. Other than that, it's been kind of feast or famine. He could feast today.
18: 80 degrees and a west wind, and we are ready to go between the 3A West opponents, Star Valley and Powell in Park County. Here's the opening kick away. It's going to be returnable for Star Valley by Delgado at the 9. Quickly to the 15, 20, sideline, 30, and here he goes. 50, 40, one man to beat the kicker, stiff arm spin, and the rest of the cavalry catches up to him from there. Kicker didn't make the tackle, but he slowed him down enough for the teammates to recover, and a big opening kickoff for Delgado to open the game and set up the Braves at the Powell 25-yard line.
19: If the kicker doesn't come over and use the sideline properly, Zach is gone. So obviously not the way you want to start for Powell, but it could have been worse. And the Braves going to set up shop deep in Panther territory.
18: Coach Young will go spread offense to open up the game. First and 10 from the Powell 25-yard line. Quarterback Ross Hilton all alone in the backfield of the shotgun. Three receivers right, two to his left on a first down to 10 against four down linemen for the Panthers in the 4-3. Hilton will throw, step up, fire, end zone, Krog, and knocked away. Incomplete. The safety came over. Braxton Nelson on the coverage to make that an incomplete pass.
19: Braves going to test the defense early. This pass came out, I think, a little late for the pattern. You can see Powell was able to recover there. That is out maybe a half a second earlier. You might see a touchdown on that slant.
18: Delgado subs in to set up in the backfield to the right side hip of Hilton. Receivers on the left on a bunch, couple tight ends. Here's a handoff to Delgado, has the corner, and Zach is knocked out of bounds. Nope, he stays running, but he does step out of bounds after about 7, maybe 8 yards to put Star Valley inside the Riverside Dental Crimson Zone.
19: Well, Zach's touched the ball twice, and he's got about 70 yards of all-purpose yards, something along those lines.
18: Third down and three for Star Valley from the Powell 18-yard line. I formation set. Looks like Crew Lancaster comes in to play in the backfield. Hand off, no play action, roll right, fire, caught by Erickson. Roman will go down to his knees to catch the ball inside the 10, but it will be enough for a Star Valley Orthodontics first down.
19: About a 9-yard gain on that one, converts the third down, and the Braves will have first and goal just inside the 10-yard line.
18: Spot the nose of the football, right hash mark, right at the 9-yard line. As Cade Rich will sub out of the game, a couple new personnel will sub in, including Brogue and Krog. Looks like Frazier subs out as well. First and goal from the 9, 45 seconds into the game, and Star Valley inside the Riverside Dental red zone for their opening drive. Lancaster in the backfield, two receivers right, two receivers left on the right hash. Hard count, and Powell jumps offsides. That's a 5-yard penalty, and it'll be first and goal from inside the 5.
19: And I guess by the nature of the penalty, it'll end up being about 4.5, but yeah, we'll just call 5. First penalty of the game. And those are yards. Those are critical yards, because when you got first and goal, it's great when you're inside the 5. Well, first and goal from the 9 is a little more difficult, but now the Braves are inside the 5.
18: Here's Hilton. Will throw, looks left, fires into the flat, caught, Krog, reaches across the goal line, and in for the touchdown. The slot receiver on the out route, and it's an early score for the Braves. 1:08 into the game, 6-0 Star Valley.
19: And, of course, this all set up by the, I don't even know how long it was, 60 to 70-yard kickoff return by Zach Delgado. And there you can see Krog gets it on the outside, stretches for the goal line, and in for 6. That's his first touchdown of the season, I believe.
18: Cade Rich will hold on the PAT with Owen Brown, the sophomore, in for the attempt. High snap. Rich gets it down, and Brown hits another one. PAT good, 7-0 Braves, SBI Sports.
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0: live ball, still loose, and Starmouth's going to get it. Powell didn't realize it was a live ball, and it is on a kickoff. They were there, and they just watched it bounce around, and nobody got on it, so it's Starmouth football inside the 25.
1: Yeah, that's going to be one of those moments the coaching staff for Powell is going to look at that and think, I guess I thought we had taught this, but in the moment, the Panthers don't realize that's a live ball and just kind of watch it, as you said, and didn't quite see who recovered that.
0: On a punt, it will be downed by the kicking team, but on a kickoff, it is a live ball. So Star Valley, great field position again to start off another drive. This time they go I formation, two receivers to the left, clap the fullback, and there's going to be a timeout taken by Coach Young. We'll take the timeout as well. Still 10:51 to go in the first, and Star Valley up 7-0 on the SBI Sports Network.
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0: Here's a pass after the timeout to Roman Erickson, dragging tacklers inside the 10 all the way down to the 6-yard line for a first down for the Braves.
1: Gain of 17 for Roman Erickson on that play.
0: This drive set up after a pooch kick from Star Valley right after they score a touchdown. That kick recovered by Star Valley with good field position and now back inside the Crimson Zone for the Braves, the Riverside Dental Crimson Zone. Hilton, delayed, no play action, into the end zone, caught wide open, Kai Frazier. Another touchdown, less than 2 minutes into the game, and it's 13-0 Braves in Powell.
1: Couldn't ask for a better start here for the Star Valley offense and the special teams. And five pass attempts, two touchdown passes for Ross Hilton already.
0: Another PAT for Owen Brown. Once again, Cade Rich will hold. Good snap, good hold, good kick. 14-0 Braves early on SBI.
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0: Two quick touchdowns for Star Valley. The most recent pass to Kai Frazier, and already Ross Hilton with two TDs. A minute, 44 seconds into the game in Powell. Still 10:16 to go in the opening quarter. Another pooch kick, another high bounce. This time it is recovered by Powell. They made sure they fell on it that time. And it will be first and 10 from inside their own 30.
1: Well, Duke, here's how big special teams can be. The Braves have 44 total yards. Nothing wrong with that, but you've gotten two touchdowns out of it because of outstanding field position because of special teams. The first one was the kickoff return by Zach Delgado all the way to the Powell 28. This last one was a kickoff recovery on the Powell 23. So Braves off to a great start.

0: on the back of special teams.
1: Karcher Foley, the backup quarterback, will start the game today. A junior wearing number 8 will come out in the pistol set, coupled in the backfield with him, and two receivers to the right side. And their first offensive play of the game, already down by 2 touchdowns. Quick tailback dive. No, quarterback keep around the edge. Foley fooled everybody, and he's ridden out of bounds near the 50-yard line. That's a 20 or 21-yard gain for Foley on the first offensive play of the game for the Panthers.
0: Foley's got some speed, and the Braves may be a little fooled there. And he breaks it to the outside. They're going to say he actually stepped out at the 48.
1: So it'll be first and 10 for the Panthers at their own 48-yard line. Foley again will line up in the shotgun. Two receivers to his left side this time. And a couple in the backfield with him once again. Erickson pressure off the edge. This time they do hand it off away from the pressure. And it's inside Star Valley territory on the carry. A nice pickup on first down for the Panthers.
0: Nice hole to work with there for Powell.
2: Brings up a second down and 4.
1: It's going to be second and 4. I think it was maybe Lincoln Crawford that carried that. Having a hard time seeing the numbers.
0: Yeah,
1: out
0: I think
1: there.
0: That's correct. All.
1: Crawford remains in the backfield. Same formation. Second and 6 after 2 back-to-back big runs for Powell. Here's a play action. Now they go into the flat, pass, caught up the sideline and out of bounds for another Panther first down. Brecken Kobe on the reception. And now Powell moving the ball against his Braves defense.
0: They look very confident on this drive. Panthers dug themselves a little bit of a hole to start this game, but this has been a confident start to this drive.
1: First and 10, they spot the ball out of bounds at the 32-yard line. So two nice runs and then a play action pass. And here's Karcher Foley again in the shotgun. Calls for the ball. Hands off. This time the defense is there. Hit and brought down in the backfield. Bryce Erickson, Roman Erickson, Kai Frazier. The big 3 all back there ready for him.
0: It's going to be a loss of 3 on that one.
2: Second down and 12, Panthers.
1: Ball pushed back to the Powell 35-yard line. Between the hashes with 8:58 remaining in the first quarter of play in Powell. Play coming in from the sideline to junior backup quarterback Karcher Foley. This time working in a hole for the first time on this drive. Second and 13, ball spotted at the 35-yard line. This time just one back in the backfield, Lincoln Crawford. Foley in the shotgun, calls for the ball. Hand off to Crawford, hit again behind the line of scrimmage. Once again, it was Bryce Erickson, this time Crew Morgan, number 9 and number 8 in the backfield.
0: They met Crawford basically about the same time he got the ball at a little stutter step, but nowhere to go as, I don't know if you call it the 89 defense or the 98 defense, but either one, both those single digits were all over Crawford on that one for another loss.
1: Well, after big plays on the first 3 of this drive, they've gone back-to-back 3-yard losses, have the Powell Panthers. Now they're looking at a 3rd and 16 with the ball clear back on their own 38.
0: First 3rd down opportunity for Powell today.
1: Crawford in the backfield with Foley under in the shotgun. 3 receivers bunched to the right, Foley to throw. Looking left, now right, under pressure, flushed out, being chased. And he will throw the ball ahead to avoid the sack, but it's going to be incomplete, and it will be 4th and long. You're in that no-man's land, though, and so if you're Coach Kistler, even though it's 4th and 16, you kind of just want to go for it here and see what happens.
0: This was great pressure and pursue here from Kevin Phillippe, number 59, forcing the incomplete pass. My 2 cents, Duke, and I know I have no coaching experience. My 2 cents, I think the way this game has started, you need to go for this if you're the Powell Panthers. You've had a good start. You still have a chance to convert, and at the very, you're probably only going to gain about 15, 20 yards maybe in field position. I think it's worth the gamble.
1: And it will be that. So Coach Kistler electing to go for it on 4th and 16. 7:35 to go in the first quarter of play. Ball on the Star Valley side of the 37-yard line. And the snap goes through the hands of Foley. He'll just have to fall on it. And that hurts your field position reference there now, because now Star Valley has it clear back at the 50 after Foley couldn't handle the snap.
0: Well, and I guess that's where the gamble part comes in. And you're hoping for, obviously, a good exchange. Not sure quite what happened there, but Foley did at least what he could to fall on the ball, but unfortunately the fourth down does not work out for the Panthers this time.
1: Worst field position of the game for the Braves offense. They've started both of their drives inside the 25, this time at midfield at the 50. Here's the pitch to Delgado. Double pitch. Now back to Hilton. Ross will throw deep. Has Frazier all alone. Caught. One man that catches up to him, and it is there. He lost the ball, but after the tackle, he's down inside the 15-yard line. It was a double pitch, and then pass back to Hilton, and then Kai Frazier with just a little more distance on the pass. He's probably going to score there, but it's another big play inside the Riverside Dental Crimson zone.
0: So I think they are saying, yeah, he's down, because they're spotting him right about where he came down, which is the 12. So it's a gain of 38 yards.
1: It'll be a first down for the Braves, a Star Valley Orthodontics first down. And once again, the Braves in business inside the Panther 15-yard line. Lancaster in the backfield. Hilton throws fade route. Erickson, one-handed catch inside for a score.
0: Gosh.
1: The fade route and a touchdown to Roman Erickson. Tipped it to himself one-handed, and another score for the Braves.
0: This Roman has kind of turned some of these passes into routine highlights, but oh my goodness. Goes up and snags that with one hand, and Roman with his fifth touchdown in the last five quarters.
1: Dal, we are not quite through halfway of the first, and Ross Hilton has three touchdown passes to three different receivers.
0: On seven attempts.
1: PAT's good. 21-0 Braves. On the SBI Sports Network.
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1: Here's Roman now with the, oh, that's actually Kai Frazier earlier on the double pitch pass. But then Roman finishes off the drive with a one-handed touchdown catch, and Star Valley leading at 21-0, under 7 minutes to go, still in the first quarter. And the quick strike Braves lead by three touchdowns. Ensuing kickoff, deeper this time, returnable inside the 10-yard line, quickly to the 20 and stopped shy of the 25-yard line. First and 10 for the Panthers from there. Let's go to Jake Hibbard. Of course, the other big game tonight, just down the road from us, Jackson at Cody. Jake.
7: Yeah, thank you. So we've got a game. Cody strikes first, but check this out. Jackson going deep, had a man open, just missed it on that play. 7-0, but Jackson just picked up a first down there at the 29. Back to you.
1: Thank you, Jake, with the First Bank of Wyoming studio report. So again, that's number two hosting number three, Cody against Jackson, the Bronx, the Cody Bronx homecoming. Now here's a first and 10 for the Panthers. A pitch to Nelson. He's going to try the edge. Has positive yards. Flag on the play. Nelson is popped hard out of bounds. It's a gain of about five, but we'll see what the flag is out on the perimeter.
0: Almost 100% of the time when the flag comes in from this area, it's a hold on the offense.
1: Official is looking at the Star Valley sideline to determine what they will like to do. Of course, you're going to accept that one and push Powell back. And the white hat will eventually give us the call here. It is a hold on the offense.
0: And the flag came in basically right at the line of scrimmage. So, in essence, this will be first and 20 for the Panthers, give or take a few inches. Second penalty of the quarter so far for Powell, totaling 15 yards.
1: So instead of a good gain on first down, it's going to be first and about 20 for the Panthers. Three in the backfield, two receivers to the left for Foley. Braves bring pressure. Nope, now they back off, drop into coverage. Pass is caught on the flag. Nice move to get away from the initial tackle. And across the 20, Brock Frank with the catch to push it across the 20-yard line.
0: About 9 yards on that one. First pass completion of the day for Karcher Foley.
1: Makes it second and 11 now for the Panthers. No, there's another penalty. They're going to call roughing the passer on Star Valley. So that's going to result in a first down because that's added on to the end of the play. So personal foul against the Braves defense turns that into a first down.
0: Also a correction on myself. Second completion for Karcher Foley. He had one to Brecken Kobe earlier in the quarter.
1: Pushes the ball up to the Powell 36-yard line. 6:14 and counting to go. In our first quarter of play, Braves with the 21-0 lead early on the road. Braves showing pressure off the edge. Here they come. And Roman Erickson tackles Foley. It was a read option, and Erickson was there for the handoff for the quarterback keeper. Foley there for the keeper, and it's a big TFL of 6 yards.
0: You've heard the phrase fly on the wall. This was Roman Erickson, eyes in the backfield. He was sitting there waiting for Karcher Foley to either hand that off or keep it himself. And the second he decided to keep it himself, he was on him like white on rice in a glass of milk on a paper plate in a snowstorm. It was over.
1: Just like that. Second and 16 now again for the Panthers. The ball pushed back to their own 30-yard line. 5:28 to go in this first quarter. Panthers trying to dig out of a hole again. They did so on the last first down, trying to do so here on a second and long. Two receivers left. Foley, handoff, hit the backfield, and falling forward to get back to the line of scrimmage, but no gain for Lincoln Crawford on the carry.
0: You know, Lincoln Crawford had a nice gain on his first carry of the quarter. I believe it was 6 yards. In the three carries after that, he's now down to 0 yards. The Star Valley defense has been stifling, picking up where they left off last week against the Lander Tigers.
1: Kevin Phillippe in there to help with that one, along with Lincoln Brown. So it's going to be under 5 minutes to go. 21-0, Braves with the lead.
0: Panthers 0-for-1 on third down.
1: Here's the play action rollout. Under pressure again, being chased by Erickson. And he trips over the official and falls down. The official is down. He's going to be up on his seat and be helped up by Foley. But Foley was rolling out to his right, and he tripped over the official. They both went down, and it's going to go down as a big loss on the play.
0: You know, sometimes you see a big bump, but usually don't see this much of a collision. Boy, that is a really unfortunate situation for the Panthers. The official, as I understand it, considered part of the field, and it's just kind of considered bad luck.
1: Well, Bryce Erickson was right in the vicinity. He had to run up behind the official as he was falling, and fortunate that Bryce didn't unintentionally step on somebody there. So that's going to be a big loss and push Powell back to a fourth, and I don't even know now, Montana, fourth of Montana here.
0: Yeah, they have to get all the way to the 46.
1: And they're snapping the ball at the 14, so it's a long ways. They'll punt from their goal line. Here's a clean snap. Punt is on the way, and will spiral right out of bounds on the Powell sideline, and Star Valley with good field position will start inside Panther territory here with 4:17 to go in the first.
0: To tell you how far they had to go, that ball hit right at the 48-yard mark, 2 yards past what they needed for a first down. So the Braves continue to feast on short field position. Here's that last play on the Fall River Propane replay. Like I said, sometimes you'll see kind of maybe a trip up or a clip. You know, sometimes they kind of clip each other. This was a full-fledged collision between Karcher Foley and the referee.
1: So it is going to be first and 10 for the Braves. 4:17 to go in the first quarter. Star Valley will again start on the Powell side of the 50 for the third time. The only other drive they didn't, it was right at midfield. So Ross Hilton will have Crew Lancaster in the backfield. Two receivers on either end. Hilton will throw. Looks right. Fires deep to Erickson between the hashes. Has the catch. One man to beat. And drags him down to the 1 yard line. First and goal. Another big pass to Roman Erickson inside the five for a Star Valley Orthodontics first down.
0: And that's just a short drop fade route here for Roman Erickson. And Hilton just throws it out there and gets it. Let's Roman run underneath it. And Roman's probably thinking to himself, I should have got in right there.
1: Benender with the touchdown saving tackle. But it is going to be goal line situation here for the Braves. Looks like Roman Erickson will come in and play quarterback. And the official says you got to go out. Roman has a cut on his below his knee and some blood. And so the official won't let him play. So it looked like they were going to have him come play quarterback at the goal line like they've done before. But Ross Hilton will now sub in. And he'll have to get to his right leg, so I don't know if you can quite see it from that angle. Turn, Roman. Turn.
0: Players are so uncooperative.
1: 4:08 to go from the 1 yard line in the first quarter. So Hilton will be under center of the I formation. Lancaster dives to the I. Phillibe the fullback. Turn handoff to Phillibe, and Kemen is in for the touchdown from 1 yard away.
2: Carried by 3:54
1: to go in the first period, and the Braves lead 27-0. It's an early route in Powell.
0: I like this call. Not messing around. You generally like to go back to the bread and butter. We call it that pitch back. This time you just hand it off to the fullback, who happens to be one of your tougher linebacker type kids, Kemen Phillibe, and he just plows in for 1 yard. I like it.
1: For the fourth time in the game, Owen Brown steps out for a PAT. Carson Clapp will rush in to set up on the right side of the line. And Cade Rich will tell him to get off the line. So there's four off the line of scrimmage. And there's going to be a procedure penalty on that. So a little miscue on the PAT is going to be a 5 yard penalty. Star Valley not able to quite get everyone set there. So, and you see that nobody moved, but you saw Clapp go down and get set on the line. And then they're going to say false start when he got up to go back. And so where he set up, it was either going to be an illegal formation or a false start. So it's kind of doomed to begin with. So it is a 5 yard penalty. Now everybody's in their appropriate location.
0: Did you get all that? Good job, Duke.
1: So under four to go. And a longer PAT this time for Owen Brown. Good snap, good hold. And a good, he missed it wide right. So the penalty maybe went into play there, and it's 27-0 Braves on the SBI Sports Network.
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1: Kemen Phillibe, a 1 yard touchdown run for the Braves. PAT no good. So Star Valley now leads at 27-0. Ensuing kick will be returned from the 5 yard line by Nelson. Quickly in a big collision shy of the 25. Huge hit by a few Braves players there to stop that return dead in its tracks. And it'll be first and 10 at about the 23.
0: I want to say Will Erickson, 13, kind of in there on that big hit. A lot of guys in there, but thought I saw 13.
1: Powell needs something. That first drive, Dow, they came out and they moved the ball. They had three big plays, two runs. One run was a big one. One run's a big one. Play action pass. And it has been nothing but backwards motion since.
0: Yeah, the Star Valley defense has put them literally in reverse. right now, Powell with 19 total yards.
1: Going to go to Jake Hibbard right after this play. Has another update on Jackson at Cody tonight. Here is a handoff to the tailback, hit in the backfield by Erickson. That's Bryce Erickson, and no gain on the play. Let's go to Jake Hibbard for the First Bank of Wyoming studio reports.
7: I told you guys they were driving. Here is Jackson in the red zone. That's Ace Emery looking out right side, finding Marco Rosales for the touchdown. And then just moments ago, Jackson defending against a field goal. Cody tries the field goal, misses. We're still 7-7, guys. Back to you.
1: So a good game down the road in Cody between the Bronx and the Bronx. 7-7 early. Number two, well, number three there.
0: I said we'd find out a lot, and so far, Jackson up to the challenge.
1: Here's a pass from Foley, and he's going to lead his target too far. Had a step, did Brecken Kobe, but it was about 5 yards too deep. He could not get under the ball.
0: You know what, though? I like that call from the Panthers. The way this game has gone, the Braves defense is just teeing off on you from the defensive end position coming after the quarterback. You got to give him a reason to maybe hesitate a little bit, and maybe you connect on one of these fade routes. That one just a little bit too much air.
1: 3 minutes, 1 second remaining in this first quarter. Star Valley leading at 27-0 early. It's going to be third and 10 for the Panthers with the ball spotted on their own 23-yard line. Foley, hands off, no play action, slant, and intercepted by the Braves. Cade Rich has the pick inside the 35. A turnover for the Braves defense, and the offense back out for the first and 10.
0: You know, Cade's a junior, and he plays quite a bit of JV. In fact, he's the primary ball carrier for the JV team. But he's a guy, we seem to say this all the time, Duke, but he's one of these guys that would probably start for a lot of teams. He playing some defensive back here early on in this one and gets his mitts on the ball.
1: Star Valley will go spread offense. Five receivers, three right, two left. Ross Hilton all alone in the backfield. Inside the 35, man in motion is Krog. Goes that way to the right. Krog almost had it. He dropped it on the out route from his motion. That's going to be incomplete. Weston couldn't quite haul it in. It's going to be second and 10.
0: So Ross had an incomplete pass to start the game, and then he went seven straight. For 132 yards and three touchdowns before that incompletion. That is a wild stretch, and he's done that a lot this year.
1: This time, Lancaster will line up in the backfield with Hilton in the shotgun. Three receivers left, Roman Erickson all alone on the right. Look left, here's a bubble screen caught by Krog. He'll quickly run up the field and tackled from behind. They got a hand around the front of Krog's shoulder pads and spun him around and down, but it's going to be a nice pickup. Could have been a lot more if not for the tackle there, but it is going to be third and three.
0: About 7 yards there for Weston. His first catch went for a 4-yard touchdown. This will set up a much more manageable third down opportunity. The Braves 1-for-1 on third down so far in this game.
1: Zach Delgado in the backfield along with Crew Lancaster. Play action. Hilton rolls right. Fires deep to Erickson. Comes back to the ball and off his hands and incomplete. Good coverage by Brecken Kobe. He was there to make it a real tough catch. And it's going to be fourth down and three from the 25.
0: Well, how many times have we seen Roman come up with these? This time didn't go his way. And I got to believe that was done knowing that you're going to go for it on fourth down.
1: And they will. Brogue will sub in. He'll play slot right. Brogue will be also slot right with Crew Lancaster wide right. Two receivers on the left.
0: Watch the QB draw here.
1: Hilton in the shotgun. He'll throw. Finds Erickson. First down. Tripped up. And he keeps his feet. Runs 10-5. Touchdown. Roman Erickson for 6. I thought he was going to be down, would have had the first down, but somehow kept his feet after being tripped and goes into the end zone with 2:02 to go in the first.
0: Yeah, don't listen to me. That was a beautiful slant, and then Roman, he is just a beast. He is tough to bring down. He's clutch. He fights for the ball. He's got 5 catches, 109 yards, and 2 touchdowns in this quarter. In the last 5 quarters, Roman Erickson has 6 touchdown receptions. That is crazy.
1: Snap, hold, PAT, plenty good that time. 34 zip Braves, 2:02 to go in the first quarter on the SBI Sports Center.
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1: Ensuing kickoff after another Star Valley touchdown returned from the 10 and tackled and wrapped up shy of the 20-yard line by the Braves cover team. It's been all Star Valley, 34-0 Braves late in the first quarter, a minute 57 remaining.
0: So that was Crew Lancaster and Anson Young on that special teams tackle.
1: Let's actually go quick to Jake. He has another update on Cody Jackson for us. Jake.
7: Oh, I sure do. So Jackson's trying to drive and go right back there. That is Griffin McCartan with another touchdown, this time defensively. Pick six, 14-7 Jackson. First quarter, back to you.
1: Thank you, Jake. Good game down the road from us here in Park County with the handoff and quarterback keeper again. Positive yards. That was the first play of the game. The Panthers run earlier on, and it went for 20-plus that time. This time, it was for 3, and it will be 2nd and 7.
0: So, battle of the Bronx, Duke. Jackson decided to say, hey, don't forget about us in this game. Interesting so far.
1: We'll continue to keep our eye on that one. With this one in Powell, it's been Star Valley from the kickoff. 34-0 Braves, 1:21 remaining in the first quarter. Panther football looking at a 2nd and 7 inside their own 25. Here's a play action, caught and tackled immediately by Brecken Brogue. It is a catch for a gain of 1, maybe 2, catch by Nelson, but Brogue was immediately on top of him.
2: 3rd and 5 for the Panthers.
1: Sets up 3rd and 6 for Powell with the ball spotted on their own 25.
0: Credit to Beckham Brogue, because you look at some of the teams that they played this year, those wide receiver screens, if you don't be on them just right, that's where you get their playmakers in space, and Beckham Brogue was all over at that time.
1: 3rd and 6 for the Panthers.
0: Panthers 0 for 2 today on third down.
1: Foley again in the shotgun. Two receivers to his left, two in the backfield with him. Foley calls for the ball, high snap, pulls it down, throws, and caught. That will be enough for the first down with Jacoby again, tackled immediately, but he is across the 30 and does move the chains for the Panthers. See the route there, good throw, good route. Settled into that open spot in the coverage and moves the chains.
0: First third down conversion of the day so far for the Panthers. And if you're Powell, the way this game has started, especially even going back to last year, which last year's game started just like this as well, you just need some things, string some plays together. And so that was big for them, just to get the chains moving.
1: That's the end of the first quarter. Star Valley up big, 34-0. Second quarter next on SBI.
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0: 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It will be first and 10 for the Panthers. They'll flip directions and now drive to the south. Here's a handoff to Foley. Gets through the initial attack. Nice collision at the line of scrimmage. Forward progress will give him a handful across the 35 up to about the 36. 1, 2, 3 yards on the carry.
1: Kevin Phillippe in there, as well as Lincoln Brown. Bryce Erickson coming in at the end. Six carries, 3 yards in this game for Lincoln Crawford. The running game, 11 carries, 1 yard for the Panthers against this Star Valley defense. Of course, there's been some extenuating plays, of course, as well, but it's been tough sledding.
0: Second down and 7, Foley in the shotgun again. One man in the backfield with him is Crawford. Bunch receivers to the right, Foley to throw, looks right, man in the flat, and too far out in front of him, couldn't hit Brock Frank, and incomplete. Now we've been keeping an eye on the Jackson-Cody game happening down the road. We just saw from Jake a pick six for the Bronx to put them up 14-0. Jake texting me and saying Jackson just forced a turnover on downs, and so the Bronx defense now makes a play of their own. Well, and Cody will turn it over, Jackson football.
1: Bryce Erickson here, his little housekeeping here, was down a little bit. He stayed down, so he will come off the field. Looks like he's okay. Kai Frazier will come in, but on that Jackson Cody game, dude, I think that was the big question, I think, for people watching that matchup would be, was one of the big questions was, how would Jackson's defense stack up against that Cody offense? And so far, the Bronx getting it, the Jackson Bronx getting it done.
0: That they are, so we'll continue to keep an eye on that one. Star Valley will host Cody next week. They will be at Jackson towards the end of the season. And official will come in and blow the play dead. There's going to be a timeout, pal. We'll take it as well. 11-11 to go in the second on the SBI Sports Network.
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0: Two timeouts remain for each team. High snap over Foley. He'll get it and go down.
11: Wow.
0: Another big loss on the play. That happened earlier in the game. Foley dropped that one, but this time it was over his head, and it's going to set up a fourth and long for the Panthers.
1: That's another double-digit loss on stuff that just normally doesn't happen. You think back, you had running into the official. You had another kind of a big sack, like in a situation like that with after a tough snap. And then this one, they have three plays of minus 29 yards on plays like that.
0: And the punt almost blocked by Crew Morgan. It is going to get away and take a Star Valley bounce, be down by the Panthers at the 47. Now, this will be the very first time in the game that Star Valley will start on their side of the 50, and it'll be backed up all the way to the 47.
1: Yeah, the field position's been outstanding for the Braves. The punter tried to draw a little contact there on Crew Morgan. The official wasn't having it, by the way. Just realized it was more acting than action.
0: Ross Hilton back in under center. We're going to have the I formation here for Star Valley. One receiver to left. That's Krog. He's in motion from left to right. Misdirection handoff to Crew Lancaster. He'll be wrapped up and brought down from behind. Little extracurricular going on there at the end. No flag, and it's going to end up being a 2-yard gain.
1: First carry of the day for Crew Lancaster. In fact, that's just the third rush of the game for the Star Valley team, and Coach Young, I swear, he sees my keys to the game and goes, watch this.
3: We will not be doing
1: this. I spoke about the road running game today.
0: Shotgun for Hilton. Lancaster with him. Play action. Ross fires to Frazier. Intercepted. What a pick by Goolsby. He'll have it down to the 41. That was a laser from Ross, and it was a little behind Frazier and allowed Goolsby to snatch it from the air.
1: Nice play by Goolsby, a sophomore. Jumped up and grabbed that. It was a little behind Frazier, as you mentioned. Goolsby was right where he needed to be for Powell's first turnover of the game on defense.
0: A rare miscue by the Braves offensively, and that's going to result in a turnover, their first of the game. Star Valley still leading at 34-0 in the Mountain Valley Mattress Company second quarter.
1: Each team has a pick, by the way.
0: First and 10 from their own 40 now. See if this gives the Panthers a little momentum. Pressure off the edge for the Braves. Rolling right, jump pass, and through the hands of Nelson and incomplete. He would have been popped pretty quickly anyway for no gain, so it will be second and 10.
1: You look at some of the defensive ends that the Braves are able to throw out there. We've talked about Kai Frazier and Bryce Erickson. Then you bring in Trenton Nelson, who I assume is getting a little more play here because Bryce went off with, they're probably checking him out, but my gosh, these are big, fast, athletic kids, and they are right in the passing lanes of these quarterbacks. And so far, Carter Foley, getting the start today, has not had a lot of clean lanes to look through.
0: Second and 10 from their own 40. Foley to throw. Takes the snap. Looks down the field, in the pocket, under pressure, eludes the sack and runs. He'll be brought down by Crew Lancaster, but he does run and scamper for a four-yard gain.
1: He was able to get away from Lincoln Brown and get a couple. That was very nearly a quarterback sack. Ends up being a four-yard gain for Foley. He's got four carries for 20 yards. And if you're wondering, I have not foisted all of those negative plays on his rushing total. I've just got them in a different bubble.
0: Third and seven. No, third and six, rather. Panthers with the ball. 9 minutes to go in the second. Pressure backs off. Braves bring three. Foley has time. He's hit as he throws now. And it does get away, but incomplete. But he took a lick from Bryce Erickson.
1: I guess Bryce is okay. Watch number nine here. Pretty good protection there for a little bit of time. And then Erickson breaks through and tattoos Carter Foley and forces this fourth down punt.
0: So the Panthers do get the turnover from their defense, an interception, but can't do anything offensively, and they'll punt here from their own 44.
1: You know, a longtime nickname. In fact, I don't even know if I knew Bryce's real name for the first 10 years of his life. Everyone just called him Chum. He's more like a shark. He's not the Chum. He's the shark.
0: Here's the punt. It's going to be left short, angled to the sideline. Filled it off the bounce through the hands of Krog. And Krog will be up to the 20 and stop shy of the 25. So not much of a return there that time for Weston, but it will be first and 10 for the Braves inside their own 25-yard line.
1: Does a good job, though, of dribbling the ball off the turf enough to get it back into his breadbasket and at least salvage a couple of yards. You touched on it the last time, Duke, but this is easily, by far, the worst field position of the day for the Star Valley offense. Up until now, they have exclusively started from their own 45 or closer, including several opportunities inside the Panther 30.
0: This is Cade Rich in the backfield with Hilton in the shotgun. Man in motion is Krog. Throw to Weston. Krog around the outside. Nice block, sideline, first down, and a couple more up across the 35 to move the chains. And a Star Valley Orthodontics first down.
11: Pushed out of bounds by number 10, Brecken Kirby. First down, Star Valley.
0: Spot the ball right at the 35 is where they say he stepped out of bounds. Stopping the clock at 8:35 to go in our Mountain Valley Mattress Company second quarter.
1: Third reception totaling 22 yards and a touchdown so far for Weston Krog.
0: Rich remains in the backfield. Krog to the left. Couple receivers standing on the right, tight end left side as well. Krog again in motion. Play action. Hilton fires deep right sideline. Nope, goes center to Crew. Cut on the run. Lancaster, 20, 10. Stiff arms. still running, fighting, and brought down inside the 5-yard line. Finally brought down by Braxton Nelson, but not until Crew Lancaster catches a big one in the hash between the hash marks, and it's first and goal from inside the 5.
1: 62-yard gain from Ross Hilton to Crew Lancaster. Beautiful touch on that pass. And then Crew did everything he could to battle his way into the end zone. Got to give some credit for Powell. That's number 4, Braxton Nelson, making sure he didn't cross the plane, but it ends up being a 62-yard gain as it is.
0: Set Star Valley up inside the Riverside Dental red zone from the 3-yard line.
1: So Ross Hilton, 237 yards, 4 touchdowns in this half.
0: Carson Clapp, the fullback. Lancaster, the tailback. Krog in motion. Handoff, no play action. End zone, almost intercepted, and it's no, almost caught, and then dropped. It was a deflection off a defender that could have been a pick. A Star Valley lineman tried to catch it on the dive and couldn't haul it in, so it's incomplete.
1: It was Lincoln Brown, number 77, who went down to try and get this. Good reaction from him. He dives to try and get this. Not quite able to get there. His lineman eyes thought, maybe a touchdown.
0: That would have been
1: close.
0: Something else.
1: Oh, man, that would have been something.
0: So a second and goal from the 3. Same formation, Clapp the fullback. Hand off to Clapp. Touchdown standing. In for 6, Carson Clapp. He was my pregame interview. He'd love to be a Navy SEAL someday. And he benches 280 pounds. And he's in for 6 here to score again for the Braves.
1: Well, he didn't have a lot of slowdown right there. Punches it in for his first rushing touchdown. And I don't know, Duke, as a big guy myself, it just does me good to see a 99 scoring a touchdown. It's just
0: does your heart good, doesn't it?
1: It's good stuff.
0: It does. It makes it 40 zip, 8:02 to go. Second quarter. Snap hold PAT is good. 41-0 Braves on the SBI Sports Network.
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0: And it was 99 on the touchdown run after this big bomb down to Crew Lancaster, who's tackled inside the 5-yard line by Braxton Nelson. 2 plays later, number 99, the fullback dive. Touchdown, great blocking to lead him into the end zone. Philippi and Anson Young leading the way in for him.
1: And you mentioned he wants to be a Navy SEAL. You know, we talk to a lot of kids about their goals and you get a lot of different answers, but man, if the hair on your arm doesn't stand up when you get a kid like that said, I want this, that's awesome.
0: And a different kicker in for the Braves. This is number 80. That's Choma.
1: Oh.
0: And Jacob Choma will boot this one away. It's going to be off the bounce, fielded at the 4. Returned quickly to the 20 right side. Broken tackle and a big hit. Flag on the play. Eventually going to be brought down by Will Erickson, the sophomore. And we'll see what the penalty is.
1: Will is a playmaker. He's getting some time here as special teams. But in the JV games and the sophomore games, he is making plays on both sides of the ball. You're going to hear his name a lot over the next couple of years.
0: Flag is sitting right at the 30-yard line. Official pointing Powell's way. So yeah, it'll be Panthers marching backwards here.
1: It's all, generally. It's going to be a holder, block in the back, like you mentioned.
0: While they're doing that, let's go to Jake Kibbert. He has another update on Cody Jackson with the First Bank of Wyoming studio report.
14: Yeah, so Jackson scored and made it all interesting. Then Cody scored, and here's Maddox Ball on the read option. He's going and scoring again. It's 28-14. We're like you guys. We're like early in the second quarter. Back to you.
0: Thank you, Jake. So Cody with a 2-touchdown lead over Jackson right now. That's the number 2, number 3 matchup in the Wild Preps coaches and media poll. Here in this game, 7:55 to go in the second quarter. And Powell trailing Star Valley 41-0. Panther football from their own 20 after the penalty. Handoff, missed tackle, and then brought down by Weston Krog. Solo tackle for Weston. It is going to be a 5-yard pickup on the first down carry.
11: Taken down by number 25, Jaden.
0: Second and 5 now from their own 25.
1: Krog came in, and then at the end saw Will Erickson. So you're already seeing Will get in there, some other guys as well. Maybe you got some time in yesterday's JV game. There's a look at your numbers right there. The Braves, 251. And after that last play, the Pals at 32 yards of offense.
0: Second and 5 for Powell. 2 receivers right. Hand off to the tailback. And team tackled after a 2-yard gain. Carry from Lincoln Crawford again. And makes it 3rd and manageable here for Powell. About 2 yards to go.
11: 3rd down and 2 for the Panthers.
1: Brings up another 3rd down opportunity for Powell. They're 1 of 4. In this half. This one, some of those have been double digits. This one just 2, so they got a great chance to move the chains here.
0: Now from their own 28-yard line. Under center is Foley. 2 in the backfield, split backs. Double tight ends, 2 receivers. Turn, head off left side, first down and a couple of more. Falling forward is Lincoln Crawford to move the chains across the 30. And a new set of downs with 6.5 to go before halftime.
1: About 6 yards on that one. Moves the chains.
0: Gives the home crowd something to cheer for now with the ball moving. And if you remember, first drive of the game, the Panthers went right down the field in 3 plays. 3 big chunk plays. And then the defense has given up not much since then.
1: Yeah, when you consider they probably got about 30 yards on those plays. Right now they got 41 for the game. So, I mean, it's the door was shut.
0: From their own 34-yard line now. Clock down to 6 minutes to go in the second. Hand off left side. Positive yards again off the carry for Lincoln Crawford. Eventually brought down after about a 6-yard gain.
1: Wyatt Krog with another tackle. They're finding some success off the guard there. And when your defensive back has to come up and make that stop, that means you're doing a pretty good job of creating a space for your running back. And Crawford's had a couple of different good looks on this possession.
0: A couple more defensive subs for the Braves here. Tommy Beck in the game right now to play nose. Here's the handoff, bouncing to the outside, big collision. To knock it out of bounds. Crew Morgan was there to wrap him up, and then Weston Krog to pop him out of bounds. Positive yards of a couple to make it 3rd and 2.
1: I'm also seeing Traden Romrell in there, number 42. Getting the attaboy helmet slap, number 78, Tommy Beck. Crew Morgan going to get a breather here.
0: Lincoln Brown just subs in. He'll line up at nose.
1: Number 53, Harrison Olsen, is there on the left side of that defensive line as well. Trenton Nelson as well.
0: Olsen just switched over to the right, and here's a pitch to that side. Running is the Powell Panthers, diving ahead to get that first down. Lincoln Crawford again getting to the edge and moving the chains. Clock rolls down to 5:14 before halftime. Braves still up 41-0, but the ball moved up to the Panther 41-yard line.
1: About 4 yards on that one. Back-to-back third down conversions for the Powell Panthers on this drive. And just looking at some of the names we talked about, Duke, these are juniors, but guys that maybe don't get a ton of in the middle of the varsity game time. These are invaluable snaps for a lot of these Star Valley kids.
0: First and 10 from the Powell 41. Clock under 5 to go. Second quarter. Handoff, bouncing off tackles, and then finally brought down. Team tackled and